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But remember, sometimes we need to go back to the songs that made us fall in love with country in the first place. Like this one.

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passenger seat, knowing that he couldn't have the toy till his nuggets were gone. A green traffic light turned straight to red. 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His fries went a-flying and his orange drink covered his lap.

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2: Traffic.
4: Southbound 400, ramp to West 401. We have that shut down for construction. North 400 at Croy Road, the ramp there. That's closed for construction as well. If you're on the 401 drive, just left over overnight construction to pass on. East Express at Victoria Park, right lane is out. And the collectors at Victoria Park, two left lanes are blocked. At Sunnybrook, you're the reason clinical trials are giving tens of thousands of people hope and why they will transform care. 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I'm Robin Metcalf. That's Hot Country Traffic.
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0: 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On the way is Hot Country Mornings with Tracy Lynn. 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
1: Good morning. It's 13 degrees in Newmarket and Aurora. The dollar's trading for 72.26 cents U.S. and gas is sitting at $1.76.9 cents a liter at most GTA stations. I'm Rob Kerwane, and it's Monday, August the 24th. Ontario's police watchdog is investigating a 26-year-old man's death following a shooting involving a police officer in North York over the weekend. Officers responded shortly before 1:30 p.m. on Saturday to reports of a damaged vehicle driving erratically near Wilson and King High Avenues. The vehicle had been involved in a collision and the driver attempted to flee the scene. When officers arrived, they found the man in possession of a firearm. It is said there was an interaction between the man and two officers that resulted in one officer shooting the man. Police say the driver was pronounced dead on scene. There were no injuries to officers. Federal conservatives are demanding that the government reveal what the U.S. offered during the trade talks that Canada rejected. The conservatives, Bloc Québécois, Greens, and NDP have called for greater transparency or briefings, although Green Party leader Elizabeth May stopped short of demanding the details be made public. Carney said the U.S. offered lower auto tariffs but excluded medium and heavy trucks, while Washington says it also proposed cuts to tariffs on softwood lumber, steel, and aluminum. Neither Carney's office nor Trade Minister Dominique LeBlanc's office commented on those claims. Unifor and General Motors have agreed on tentative labor contracts for more than 4,600 auto workers in Ontario. Unifor National President Lana Payne says the agreements deliver strong wage and benefit increases for those working in GM's Oshawa assembly plant, the Kami facility in Ingersoll, as well as operations in St. Catharines and Woodstock. Unifor's top bargainer with GM Canada says the deals follow the pattern set by a previous agreement with Ford, which saw workers secure 3% annual pay increases and a renewal of a no-closure agreement. In sports, the New York Yankees scored three runs in the sixth inning to snap a 2-2 tie and then added two more in the seventh en route to an 8-3 win over the visiting Toronto Blue Jays on Sunday. The Yankees won two of three games in the weekend series, leaving Toronto 1.5 games back of the third and final AL wild card berth. Your Hot Country forecast, cloudy skies today with a few showers beginning this morning, risk of a late afternoon thunderstorm, a high today 20, humidex of 25, cloudy tonight, chance of showers a low 15, tomorrow a mix of sun and cloud with a high of 24. Right now it's 13 degrees in Newmarket and Aurora, I'm Rob Kerwane.
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0: Josh Stump with Highway Money. Good morning. It is 6:17. How are you? Happy Monday. And we also have your Sini Ride All Day passes up for grabs at some point. And at some point when I get all my stuff organized, if you see what I am looking at right now, it's papers, more papers. And yeah, you know, when you just have a workplace, a space that's kind of a little crazy, that is what my space is like right now. And then to try to find a highlighter that works. Oh, man. Monday problems, right? Man, what a chilly start to the day. Anyone else a little shocked yesterday when, you know, you go outside and it feels like it's fall? Like it felt like fall all day. And then this morning, the same thing. Doesn't look like it's going to warm up too much today. I mean, it's going to be nice, but yeah, the temperature's a little chilly. Good morning, Tony. How are you? Yes, it is going to be a good week. It's going to be a great week. It is. We say that every time, right? A little bit of a chilly start. I mean, part of me was like, okay, this means that football is getting closer and closer. NFL season, I'm all for it. But then it's like a little bittersweet because you're like, I still want to be on a beach right now. I don't know. Well, you know what, guys, just to give you guys a heads up, next week I am not here. I've taken the week off and we have Cody Jeffries. She'll be taking over the morning show for next week. And, you know, in the next 2 weeks, it's going to be a little bit of a craziness because the stores are really busy. You see all the kids picking out all their back to school stuff. I saw that on the weekend and I thought that was so sweet. It reminded me of when I took my kids out and they always had their list of, I want this backpack and I want this and that. And it's like, what about last year? It still looks like it's brand new, but no, there's just something about getting new markers and new backpacks and all, like just the new start smell. That's really how you can describe it. So yes, people on vacation, getting ready for school. It's going to be a great time because we'll have the playlist for you, no matter if you're in the car or just hanging out at home. Good morning, guys.
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0: Sunny skies, high of 25 today. A few clouds overnight, low of 13. Saturday, we're going to see some showers and maybe an afternoon thunderstorm rolling through, feeling like 28. Showers continue overnight with a low of 16. And for Sunday, showers, high of 20 with a cloudy low of 13. And a look ahead to Monday, it looks like those showers might stick around with temperatures hanging around 21.
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2: Eastbound 407 past Simcoe Street in Oshawa. We have a collision there in the center lane. Westbound 401 collectors past Leslie. Stall vehicle in the right lane. That has been cleared away as well. 400 northbound at Quarry Road. We do have construction on the ramp. The ramp lane is closed off. Southbound 400 ramp to the West 401. We do have that closed for construction. Did you know a cyclist struck at 50 kilometers per hour has only a 1 in 10 chance of survival? Look out. Toronto.ca/watch for bikes. I'm Robin Metcalf. That's Hot Country Traffic.
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0: Monday. Happy chilly start to the Monday. We'll get to your weather in just a few moments. It's chilly out there. We get it. You know, yesterday was kind of like a shock to the system, wasn't it? Like I by the time I was like doing errands and came back, I'm like, I need to have a hot shower. Like I was chilly. And then I had to put the track pants on and the sweater. And then it was hot, then it was cold, then it was hot. And I'm just like, okay, this is getting ridiculous. Like, it's bittersweet because part of our brains, when it starts to get cold, we're like, yay, it's almost kickoff to football. And then the other part's like, no, I still want to be on a beach. I still need the heat. So, yeah, it will warm up a little bit later, but it just looks like it's going to be a little bit cooler on the cooler side, just a little bit longer. Okay, it is Monday, and this is what we're going to be talking about today. We're going to be talking about music. And some of us, back to the grind, back to routine. Some of other, maybe you're on vacation this week, working from home, getting the kids ready for school. We have two more weeks and then it's back to school. Maybe, you know, you just decided, it's Monday. And we all feel the same way when we get up, right? It's Monday, you're kind of dragging your feet. So we want to build a Monday playlist. We want to know, what is your song? What's the song that gets you up and going and motivated? Maybe it gets you through a Monday morning. Maybe the song reminds you of someone special, puts you in a good mood, or just happens to be your current obsession. Like, what's the song that you have on repeat right now? 1-877-505-3692. Tell us your song. Motivational songs, one that puts you in a good mood. You know, I love Cody Johnson's song, Doubt Me Now. Whenever I feel like I'm in a funk, I put that song on and I crank it up. And it's like, yeah, doubt me now. And it's just, it's like a good reminder that, you know, anything is possible. Like, you could just do whatever you want. So we want to know, what is on your playlist today? What's the song that motivates you? The song that you have on repeat? And maybe there's a song that just reminds you of someone special. 1-877-505-3692.
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0: Sunny skies, high of 25 today. A few clouds overnight, low of 13. Saturday, we're going to see some showers and maybe an afternoon thunderstorm rolling through, feeling like 28. Showers continue overnight with a low of 16. And for Sunday, showers, high of 20 with a cloudy low of 13. And a look ahead to Monday, it looks like those showers might stick around with temperatures hanging around 21.
1: Hot Country traffic.
2: Southbound 400 ramp to westbound 401, that is closed off for construction. Northbound 400 ramp to Quarry Road, closed for construction as well. No travels on the 401, leftover construction. It all seems to be wrapping up. No problems on the 401, looking good. Just some volume filling in. All overnight construction has wrapped up. East 407 past Simcoe, collision there, center lane. Needing an oil change or maintenance check? Drop into Mr. Lupless Tires. No appointment needed before you hit the road this summer. Mr. Lupless Tires, celebrating 50 years. I'm Robin Metcalf. That's Hot Country Traffic.
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4: Good morning. It's 13 degrees in Newmarket, Aurora. The dollar's trading for 72.26 cents U.S. Gas sitting at $1.76.9 cents a liter at most GTA stations. I'm Rob Kerwane, and it's Monday, August 24th. Emergency crews rescued two teenagers who got stuck in the Credit River over the weekend following intense rain. Peel Regional Police say two 18-year-old males entered the river on foot around 6:43 p.m. on Saturday without a boat or personal flotation devices. Following heavy rainfall, rising water levels left the two stranded on a small area of land within the river. The males contacted police after realizing they were unable to safely return to shore. Members of the PRP Marine Unit and several uniformed officers attended the scene, along with paramedics and the fire department. Federal conservatives are calling on the government to release details of the U.S. trade offer that Canada rejected before suspending negotiations. Canada-U.S. relations critic Shuvaloy Majumdar says Parliament and the public deserve to know what both governments had on the table. Prime Minister Mark Carney says Washington added late demands that affect Canada's trade independence, language, and cultural protections while offering limited tariff relief. Opposition parties are also seeking briefings with the Bloc, Greens, and NDP, saying greater parliamentary involvement could help maintain unity. WestJet flight attendants are finishing a week-long vote on a tentative contract that would deliver more than 18% in wage increases over 3 years. The deal also includes new compensation for work performed on the ground, a key issue during negotiations over boarding pay. The agreement follows a one-day strike by about 4,400 cabin crew that contributed to more than 900 flight cancellations during the busy summer travel period. If approved, workers would receive a 13% raise this October, followed by additional increases in 2027 and 2028. In sports, the Toronto Blue Jays have the day off before opening a three-game series tomorrow against the visiting Kansas City Royals, followed by a three-game visit from the Seattle Mariners on Friday. The Royals have won eight in a row, with the 64-68 Blue Jays 1.5 games behind the Cleveland Guardians and Texas Rangers, who shared the third and final American League wildcard berth. Your Hot Country forecast, cloudy today, few showers beginning this morning with a risk of a thunderstorm late this afternoon, a high of 20, humidex 25. Tonight, cloudy, chance of showers and a low 15. Tomorrow, a mix of sun and cloud with a high 24, humidex of 28. Currently, it is 13 degrees in Newmarket and Aurora. I'm Rob Kerwane.
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0: Good morning. Happy Monday.
1: Oh, yes. It is Monday and we are back together again. So great to be back after a nice weekend. Nice to have a few days where you just get to unwind and chill out and get caught up on all the stuff that needs to be done. I try to get as much done during the week as far as, you know, household stuff so that you can actually have a relaxing weekend. But there's always something. There's always something that pops up, right? 1-877-505-3692. Good morning to Brad, Nicole, JJ, Kevin, Angie, Jamila, Tony, Greg, Charlene. Jennifer, good morning. Yes, your morning mind bender. Your question is this for the $100 OLG voucher. Over 20% of us say we haven't bought one of these in 15 years. What is it? Over 20% of us say we have not bought one of these in 15 years. What is it? 1-877-505-3692. Hey, if you're feeling lucky right now and you want to go to the C&E, we've got some passes. We got some ride all day passes up for grabs. If you want them, 1-877-505-3692. I want those passes. I want those tickets and your full name. Make sure you haven't won anything lately. But there you go. Some ride all day C&E passes up for grabs right now. It's that time of the year, a little bittersweet because the C&E is on and it's a great experience. But yet we're not ready to let go of summer because when the C&E is on, you know that the kids are going back to school. A couple people are like, yeah, amen. Thank goodness we're winding down the summer. So there you go. If you would like some C&E ride all day passes, 1-877-505-3692. Plus, we have our OLG voucher. The morning mind bender still up for grabs. Over 20% of us say we haven't bought one of these in 15 years. What is it? Think about it. I'm not going to give you guys a hint just yet. I don't even know how to hint this one without saying it. Good morning. Make sure you stop by our website and look for that Chris Stapleton hat. You could be off to see him as well at Rogers Center September 1st.
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1: Sunny skies, high of 25 today. A few clouds overnight, low of 13. Saturday, we're going to see some showers and maybe an afternoon thunderstorm rolling through, feeling like 28. Showers continue overnight with a low of 16. And for Sunday, showers, high of 20 with a cloudy low of 13. And a look ahead to Monday, it looks like those showers might stick around with temperatures hanging around 21.
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3: Trouble-free drive on the 400 northbound. We do have some construction, though, on the ramp to Quarry Road. Southbound 400, that's a busy one down towards the 401. 401 eastbound collectors past Kennedy. Two left lanes are blocked there with a collision. Eastbound on the 401 express past Morningside. Stall vehicle there in the left lane. 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I'm Robin Metcalf. That's Hot Country Traffic.
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0: Morning, morning. You might be a little cranky until you have your coffee and Tracy Lynn.
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0: 1-877-505-3692. Love to hear from you. Love to see what you're up to this morning. Are you off the last 2 weeks of summer vacay? The kids will be back to school soon. You know, I was at the store the other day and I saw a bunch of kids in the back to school aisle because it's usually at the front of the store. And it reminded me of when my kids were little, and I missed that. I missed the back to school. I used to love back to school, even as a kid myself, because it was like, you know what? New school year, new me, new this. I would, you know, get a new haircut. Like, I was ready. And then I'd show up, and you know, you guys know the drill. It's like, yeah, nothing's new here. Nobody grew up over the summer. 1-877-505-3692. Love to hear from you. Did you guys hear what's trending on a Monday morning? You know, we were talking last week about deodorant, and we were talking about soap and all the different scents. And right now, what is trending is a lot of people talking about pumpkin spice season. And we're just like, okay, we're not ready for that. We're still margarita on a beach. But this is what's trending with soap. Pabst Blue Ribbon is launching their own soap right now. Dr. Squatch is producing the soap and making it. And yeah, with Pabst Blue Ribbon beer in it. Now, the soap is called Blue Ribbon Breeze. And it has coconut oil, shea butter, and some Collagen clay. I don't know if I'm saying that right, but the bar is 98 to 100% natural and has no paraben, sulfates, and all the other stuff in there. So there you go. But it has Pabst Blue Ribbon. How more natural can you get? Well, they do say beer is really good for your hair. I've tried that. It's really good for, but you know what? The price of things are these days. I don't want to be putting beer in my hair. 1-877-505-3692. Good morning, guys. It's you, me, and country music. It definitely is the perfect way to start the day.
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0: Showers on and off today. Daytime high of 25, driving along the 400 into Barrie. Same thing. Showers, temperatures hanging around 19. A few showers ending this evening, then cloudy, low of 14. And for Tuesday, a mix of sun and cloud, clearing in the afternoon. High of 26 with a low of 11. For Wednesday, sunny skies, high of 25 with a cloudy low of 15. And for Thursday, showers with a high of 23.
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2: Eastbound 401 Collectors past Kennedy, the two left lanes are blocked with that problem. It is a collision backing things up there. Westbound side of the 401 about McCowan as you make your way pretty much right through the 427. On the 400 southbound, you'll find it busy onto the 401 north 400 ramp to Quarry. We do have construction there off. 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I'm Robin Metcalf. That's Hot Country Traffic.
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4: Good morning. It's 13 degrees in New Market, Aurora. The dollar's trading for 72.26 cents U.S. Gas sitting at $1.76.9 cents a liter at most GTA stations. I'm Rob Kerwain, and it's Monday, August 24th. Ontario's police watchdog is investigating a 26-year-old man's death following a shooting involving a police officer in North York over the weekend. Officers responded shortly before 1:30 p.m. on Saturday to reports of a damaged vehicle driving erratically near Wilson and King High Avenues. The vehicle had been involved in a collision and the driver attempted to flee the scene. When officers arrived, they found the man in possession of a firearm. It is said there was an interaction between the man and two officers that resulted in one officer shooting the man. Police say the driver was pronounced dead on scene. There were no injuries to officers. Federal conservatives are demanding that the government reveal what the U.S. offered during the trade talks that Canada rejected. The conservatives, Bloc Québécois, Greens, and NDP have called for greater transparency or briefings, although Green Party leader Elizabeth May stopped short of demanding the details be made public. Carney said the U.S. offered lower auto tariffs but excluded medium and heavy trucks, while Washington says it also proposed cuts to tariffs on softwood lumber, steel, and aluminum. Neither Carney's office nor Trade Minister Dominique LeBlanc's office commented on those claims. Unifor and General Motors have agreed on tentative labor contracts for more than 4,600 auto workers in Ontario. Unifor National President Lana Payne says the agreements deliver strong wage and benefit increases for those working in GM's Oshawa assembly plant, the CAMI facility in Ingersoll, as well as operations in St. Catharines and Woodstock. Unifor's top bargainer with GM Canada says the deals follow the pattern set by a previous agreement with Ford, which saw workers secure 3% annual pay increases and a renewal of a no-closure agreement. In sports, the New York Yankees scored three runs in the sixth inning to snap a 2-2 tie and then added two more in the seventh en route to an 8-3 win over the visiting Toronto Blue Jays on Sunday. The Yankees won two of three games in the weekend series, leaving Toronto 1.5 games back of the third and final AL wild card berth. Your Hot Country forecast, cloudy today, few showers beginning this morning with a risk of a thunderstorm late this afternoon, a high of 20, humidex 25. Tonight, cloudy, chance of showers and a low 15. Tomorrow, a mix of sun and cloud with a high 24, humidex of 28. Currently, it is 13 degrees in Newmarket and Aurora. I'm Rob Kerwain.
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0: 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Your code word is
1: country. 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We have our big Nashville contest happening. Your keywords will be happening throughout the day. And you can win a trip for two to experience Nashville and the Grand Ole Opry. Now, performing at the Grand Ole Opry, Terry Clark, Paul Brandt, Gord Bamford, Brett Kissel, Tennille Towns. Oh, and what a Canadian experience to have right in Nashville. So there you go. That's your 8 a.m. hour code word. Got to head over to the website and enter it in right now. How's your morning going? Happy Monday. Happy Monday. How was your weekend? I know it's kind of like, it's a weird time of year because we are still mentally summertime. We see it on the calendar, but if you walked outside this morning, you definitely don't need the air on. It's a great day to open those windows. We did that yesterday. I just had to get the windows opened and just, you know, get that fresh air through the house. But then you open the windows and you hear everybody else's air conditioning unit going off, and it's definitely not peaceful. You're like, and of course, and then you get all the smells from all the different houses and what they're making. And then it's like, oh boy, why did I even bother? And if you suffer from late summer allergies, coffee cheers. Are you feeling it today? Oh man, a little nasally because of those allergies that are kicking back in. I had a couple of weeks where they didn't bother me at all. Like I get them in the spring, early summer, but now the end of summer they kick off. So there you go. Don't forget to make a stop over on our website. Congrats to our OLG $100 voucher winner today and our Ride All Day C&E winner today. You'll have another chance for your Ride All Day passes with Ryan this afternoon. Good morning.
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1: Showers on and off today. Daytime high of 25, driving along the 400 into Barrie. Same thing. Showers, temperatures hanging around 19. A few showers ending this evening, then cloudy, low of 14. And for Tuesday, a mix of sun and cloud, clearing in the afternoon. High of 26 with a low of 11. For Wednesday, sunny skies, high of 25 with a cloudy low of 15. And for Thursday, showers with a high of 23.
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2: Eastbound 401 collectors at Renforth, we have a collision there in the left lane. Eastbound 401 collectors at Islington, crash there, left lane blocked as well. Eastbound 401 collectors past Kennedy, two left lanes are blocked there. With northbound 400, ramp to Quarry Road, we do have construction there, has that ramp lane closed down. 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

0: on Hot Country Mornings. I'm Tracy Lynn. So glad you're starting your day with us. So glad that we are together. Hope you enjoyed your weekend. You know, back to the grind. Maybe you're on vacation. Let us know. We'd love to hear from you. Today is August 24th. It's the 236th day of the year. 129 days remaining until the end of the year. Today is National Waffle Day, Peach Pie Day, International Strange Music Day, and Weather Complaint Day. Today, it is justified to complain about the weather. I am complaining about the weather because it is too early to feel this crispness in the air, right? I mean, it's a little bit chilly, and it's supposed to be like that, and it will warm up tomorrow, but today, maybe Mother Nature just knew that August 24th was going to be national, big international world weather complaint day, and she wanted to give us something to complain about. 14 days left until Labor Day, 68 days left until Halloween, and 123 days left until Christmas. On this date in 1853, potato chips were invented. The best day ever. And on this date in 1869, the waffle iron was invented. And on this date in 2007, the NFL suspended Michael Vick without pay for his involvement in dogfighting. And on this date in 2012, country singer Randy Travis continues his string of arrests. He was fighting in a church in Texas over a woman, and he got arrested again. A lot of stuff happening on August 24th, right? If you're celebrating a birthday, happy birthday to you. Happy anniversary. Happy you day if you're just, you know, having your first sip of coffee. Yep, back to the grind. A new week has started. Yeah, it has. I know. We're all feeling the same way. Mondays have that like you're excited because it's a new week, but yet you're like, I'm not ready to be an adult. I just want to go back to bed right now. It's 8:44. How are you guys? Make sure you check in on our text line at 1-877-505-3692.
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0: Showers on and off today. Daytime high of 25. Driving along the 400 into Barrie. Same thing. Showers. Temperatures hanging around 19. A few showers ending this evening. Then cloudy. Low of 14. And for Tuesday, a mix of sun and cloud. Clearing in the afternoon. High of 26 with a low of 11. For Wednesday, sunny skies. High of 25 with a cloudy low of 15. And for Thursday, showers with a high of 23.
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3: It's a busy one on the 401 eastbound. Collectors at Renforth, a collision in the left lane. East Collectors at Islington, problems there. Left lane as well. East Collectors at Warden, a stall vehicle in the center lane. Westbound, southbound 427 past the 409, problems there. Off to the side, north 400, not too bad. A bit of volume off the 401. And then again, looking good in towards the Barrie area. 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I'm Robin Metcalf. That's Hot Country traffic.
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2: Showers on and off today. Daytime high of 25. Driving along the 400 into Barrie. Same thing. Showers. Temperatures hanging around 19. A few showers ending this evening. Then cloudy. Low of 14. And for Tuesday, a mix of sun and cloud. Clearing in the afternoon. High of 26 with a low of 11. For Wednesday, sunny skies. High of 25 with a cloudy low of 15. And for Thursday, showers with a high of 23.
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4: Hi, it's Dana here with your list of country concerts that you don't want to miss this fall. The uber-talented Chris Stapleton, he's coming back to Toronto September 1st at Rogers Stadium with support from Zach Top and Ashley McBride. Another handsome fella, Jackson Dean, will be hanging out at the Opera House in Toronto on September 2nd. September 17th, Jason Aldean and Chase Matthew will be coming to Hamilton's TD Coliseum. And the amazing Misty City Music Festival is back for its second year in Niagara Falls this September 18th to 20th with performances by Brooks and Dunn, Jake Owen, John Party, and much more. If you want to celebrate some Canadians, Dean Brody and the Reklaws are bringing their Hometown Heroes tour to RBC Amphitheatre in Toronto on September 24th. Shaboozy is bringing his Outlaws Never Die tour to RBC Amphitheatre in Toronto the following day on the 25th. And Warren Ziders will be blessing Horseshoe Tavern with his beautiful hair in Toronto on September 28th. Last but not least, just announced, Tyler Braden will be performing at the Opera House in Toronto on October 27th. Stick around on Hot Country for more amazing concert announcements, plus the chance to win tickets to see Jason Aldean.
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3: Showers on and off today. Daytime high of 25. Driving along the 400 into Barrie. Same thing. Showers. Temperatures hanging around 19. A few showers ending this evening. Then cloudy. Low of 14. And for Tuesday, a mix of sun and cloud. Clearing in the afternoon. High of 26 with a low of 11. For Wednesday, sunny skies. High of 25 with a cloudy low of 15. And for Thursday, showers with a high of 23.
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4: Showers on and off today. Daytime high of 25. Driving along the 400 into Barrie. Same thing. Showers. Temperatures hanging around 19. A few showers ending this evening. Then cloudy. Low of 14. And for Tuesday, a mix of sun and cloud. Clearing in the afternoon. High of 26 with a low of 11. For Wednesday, sunny skies. High of 25 with a cloudy low of 15. And for Thursday, showers with a high of 23.
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3: 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He's up for Breakthrough Artist and Fans' Choice. 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
2: Showers on and off today. Daytime high of 25. Driving along the 400 into Barrie. Same thing. Showers. Temperatures hanging around 19. A few showers ending this evening. Then cloudy. Low of 14. And for Tuesday, a mix of sun and cloud. Clearing in the afternoon. High of 26 with a low of 11. For Wednesday, sunny skies. High of 25 with a cloudy low of 15. And for Thursday, showers with a high of 23.
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0: What time zone am I on? What country am I in?
1: It doesn't matter. It's 5 o'clock somewhere.
0: It's always on 5 in Margaritaville, come to think of it.
1: Yeah, I heard that.
0: You've been there, haven't you?
1: Yes, sir.
0: I've seen your boat there.
1: I've been to Margaritaville a few times.
0: All right. Well, that's good.
1: Stumble my way back.
0: Okay. Well, we just want to make sure you can keep it between the navigational beacons.
1: Between the buoys. I got it.
0: All right. Well, it's 5 o'clock. Let's go somewhere.
1: I'm ready. Crank it up.
0: Let's get out of here.
1: I'm gone.
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Country 88.5. It's Ryan on your Monday afternoon. We got a code word for this Hot Country tour to Nashville coming up in just a few moments. This incredible trip is all thanks to Yokohama Tires, Nashville Music City, and The Nash, where you are going to stay for 4 nights with those accommodations, plus round-trip airfare for 2 to Nashville, Tennessee, a pair of tickets to the Grand Ole Opry on October 29th. And this is going to be actually a Canadian experience. So we're looking at Brett Kissel, Tenille Townes, Gord Banford, so many more. 2 daytime backstage tours to the Grand Ole Opry House, Opry 100 merch pack, Nashville attraction passes, and 2 Music City gift bags as well. Be listening in the 8 a.m., 10 a.m., 12 p.m., 2 p.m., and 4 p.m. hours, 7 days a week for those code words. And when you hear one, make sure you enter it at hotcountry885.ca. That code word is coming up in just a few moments. On a

0: right, yeah, can we roll it back?
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1: Luke Bryan's son, Bo, made his ESPN debut over the weekend. The Franklin, Tennessee teen quarterback led his high school team to a 41-18 win. Luke watched from the stands and called the moment emotional, and he said he couldn't be more proud of Bo. And Riley Green says that he's actively looking for new acting opportunities. He wants to have a big role. He said his dream role is a classic sports movie remake or a Western. And Luke Combs made his voice acting debut over the weekend on Disney Channel's Big City Greens. He voiced Rusty Twang in the season 5 opener. Now, Luke tells Billboard magazine it helped that the character stayed pretty true to who he is in real life, so it made it very easy for him. Luke Combs is officially a voice actor, and that is great. And that is the lowdown.
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2: Tonight in the GTA, expecting showers. Might even see a thunderstorm as well with a low of 15 degrees. By tomorrow morning, a slight chance of showers, becoming a little bit more sunny in the afternoon with a high of 23. Mix of sun and cloud on Wednesday with a high of 25. If you're heading up north into Barrie, tonight 14 degrees and showers, thunderstorms, more rain tomorrow morning, clearing by the afternoon with a high of 21 and 25, cloudy for your Wednesday. From the top of the 400 to the bottom of the 400, it is 19 degrees. That's your Hot Country 88.5 weather.
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1: Now's a good time to get a head start on the 400 northbound. Minor delays from Finch up toward Rutherford. The 401, not so minor. It's slow in both directions. Same on the DVP northbound, starting before Bayview Bloor up toward the 401. Then it's wide open from there. And off the highway, reports of a problem, Pine Valley and Embassy Drive in Vaughan. Needing an oil change or maintenance check? Drop into Mr. Lou Plus Tires. No appointment needed before you hit the road this summer. Mr. Lou Plus Tires, celebrating 50 years. I'm Dan Dealey. That's Hot Country Traffic.
2: 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And, of course, your Villain Sasko Breakout Artist Spotlight is shining bright on Tyler Lorette. We're counting down the hot top 40 songs of the week and finding out if Morgan Wallen is still wearing the crown again this weekend. 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

Hot Country 88.5. It's Ryan on your Monday afternoon. Dietitians are sort of waving the flag when it comes to our favorite grocery store item. It might be yours. The rotisserie chicken. Yeah, they say that, yeah, of course, it's got protein because it is a chicken, but apparently some of these rotisserie chickens are being injected with brine, which is just broth, basically. It's just got salt in it, and that's the only thing that they're worried about is that it's got a ton of sodium. And even if you start eating the skin, of course, more sodium there, a little bit of extra fat as well, more calories. Listen, whatever these health experts want to say about those rotisserie chickens, they clearly didn't consult either financial experts or back to school experts, right? For example, Costco rotisserie chicken, $8. It's awesome. You can eat half for dinner, sort of pick out the carcass on the counter for like a little snack, and then you can have some for lunch the next day or back to school in a couple of weeks. It's going to be very difficult for people to get into a rhythm of their routine. Enter the rotisserie chicken for dinner at night.

Hot Country Radio. It's Ryan. Thanks so much for having me on this afternoon. Well, clear your schedules because tomorrow is the start of fake fall or faux fall or fall eve for that. Starbucks is releasing their entire fall menu. You know, you still get the PSL, the pumpkin spice latte, new iced pumpkin cream matcha, new banana bread lattes, Canadian made mini apple crumble pecan pies. Got pumpkin pies in there as well. Little hedgehog, cute little cake pop. It's all going down tomorrow. I got to know, though, like, are you going to be lining up for that tomorrow? Like, are you excited? Do you just absolutely hate the idea of like pumpkin spice taking over everything? And that's all you can see and everywhere you go. It's just pumpkin spice. Text me at 1-877-505-3692. Are you team pumpkin spice or team keep it away from me?

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1: Showers on and off today. Daytime high of 25. Driving along the 400 into Barrie. Same thing. Showers. Temperatures hanging around 19. A few showers ending this evening. Then cloudy. Low of 14. And for Tuesday, a mix of sun and cloud. Clearing in the afternoon. High of 26 with a low of 11. For Wednesday, sunny skies. High of 25 with a cloudy low of 15. And for Thursday, showers with a high of 23.
0: 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Traffic.
2: Well, the 400 northbound off and on delays continue, reaching Finch up to Rutherford, but it's southbound, the ramp to the West 407. We have a crash spotted. The left lane is blocked, and we're looking at delays on the 401 and the 404 DVP, especially northbound out of the city, reaching Bayview Bloor up to the 401. Highway 50 and Nashville Road, reports of a collision and another in Thornhill at Young and Clark. 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I'm Dan Dealey. That's Hot Country Traffic.
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1: The 400 southbound ramp to the 407 westbound. The left lane is blocked there with this collision. And if you're coming northbound on the 400, the ramp to the west 407, the right lane is now blocked as it merges together. We're still dealing with problems there. Now, the 401 West Express, Victoria Park, collision blocking the right lane. 404 northbound ramp to Bloomington, a crash. Left lane blocked. Traffic doesn't have to feel like wasted time. 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Audible, stories that speak to you. I'm Dan Dealey. That's Hot Country Traffic.
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on Country 88.5. It's Ryan. I just got the shivers because I was looking at our website, hotcountry885.ca. We got the film face-off still continuing with Premier Theaters Drive-In. Okay, and that's where you can go and vote for your favorite movie. We just got two movies head-to-head. Right now it's Toy Story versus Shrek. Iconic movies. And if you voted for the champion at the end of the week, you're entered to win a carload admission to a Premier Theaters Drive-In of your choice, two large popcorns, and four medium drinks. It's pretty exciting. Now this morning, they've already selected a winner, but next Monday, we will select a new winner. And that must get you really excited because if you're a horror fan, Insidious is showing now at Premier Theaters Drive-In. The idea of sitting in a car in the dark outside with a horror film freaks me out. Just, I'm not saying don't do it. I'm not much of a horror film fan to begin with, but that just freaked me out.

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1: Showers on and off today. Daytime high of 25. Driving along the 400 into Barrie. Same thing. Showers. Temperatures hanging around 19. A few showers ending this evening. Then cloudy. Low of 14. And for Tuesday, a mix of sun and cloud. Clearing in the afternoon. High of 26 with a low of 11. For Wednesday, sunny skies. High of 25 with a cloudy low of 15. And for Thursday, showers with a high of 23.
0: Yeah. High Country 88.5 traffic.
2: The 400 north and southbound ramps to the west 407 still affected by this collision. Multiple lanes blocked. And now northbound 400 ramp to Langstaff, a crash blocking the right lane as it's busy on approach. How about 404 northbound ramp to Bloomington, collision left lane. New crash 427 south collector ramp to the Gardner, right lane block. And a stalled vehicle 401 west express to collector transfer approaching Avenue Road, blocking the right lane. Needing an oil change or maintenance check? 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I'm Dan Dealey. That's Hot Country Traffic.
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6: Hi, it's Dana here with your list of country concerts that you don't want to miss this fall. The uber-talented Chris Stapleton, he's coming back to Toronto September 1st at Rogers Stadium with support from Zach Topp and Ashley McBride. Another handsome fella, Jackson Dean, will be hanging out at the Opera House in Toronto on September 2nd. September 17th, Jason Aldean and Chase Matthew will be coming to Hamilton's TD Coliseum. And the amazing Misty City Music Festival is back for its second year in Niagara Falls this September 18th to 20th with performances by Brooks and Dunn, Jake Owen, John Party, and much more. If you want to celebrate some Canadians, Dean Brody and the Reclaws are bringing their Hometown Heroes tour to RBC Amphitheatre in Toronto on September 24th. Shaboozy is bringing his Outlaws Never Die tour to RBC Amphitheatre in Toronto the following day on the 25th. And Warren Ziders will be blessing Horseshoe Tavern with his beautiful hair in Toronto on September 28th. Last but not least, just announced, Tyler Braden will be performing at the Opera House in Toronto on October 27th. Stick around on Hot Country for more amazing concert announcements, plus the chance to win tickets to see Jason Aldean.
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James Barkman and After Dark on Hot Country Radio. That's song number 3 in the Hot 5 at 5. I'm sure they would be so proud to know that Hot Country listeners are voting for Canadian country music. Song number 2, it's Lenny Wilson, John Mayer, Phone Keys Wallet.

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2: Still a crash cleanup. 400 northbound ramp to the west 407 is closed, and the southbound 400 ramp to the west 407 left lane is blocked as we continue to see heavy delays on the 401. We're back to a problem-free drive. Not going to feel like it anywhere between the 404 DVP and 410, 403. 404 DVP, especially northbound coming out of the city, pretty busy off and on as you head up toward Aurora Road. There's no shortcut for saving time, and saving money is simple. 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I'm Dan Dealey, that's Hot Country Traffic.
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1: In the GTA tonight, 15 degrees, showers and thunderstorms are possible. That will clear out by tomorrow afternoon with a high of 23 and some cloud cover. Mix of sun and cloud Wednesday with a high of 25. If you're planning to head up north into Barrie for the next couple of days, 14 degrees and showers, thunderstorms are possible tonight. By tomorrow morning, showers will continue, but early tomorrow afternoon, clearing, mix of sun and cloud with a high of 21. 25 and cloudy for your Wednesday. Right now in Barrie, it's 17 degrees. In the GTA, it's 18. That's your Hot Country 88.5 weather.
0: 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Hot Country 88.5 traffic.
2: North 400 ramp to the West 407 still closed for the crash cleanup, and the left lane's blocked on the southbound side, the ramp to the West 407. As we continue with delays on the 401 and 404 DVP, Yonge Street near Elmwood Avenue in Richmond Hill reports of a problem there. 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I'm Dan Dealey. 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

0: Mr. John Party and Boots Off on Hot Country Radio. 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I'm Ryan. Thanks so much for having me on this afternoon. Keep safe. Keep smiling, y'all.
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1: Well, the South 400 ramp to the West 407 has cleared, but not northbound. The ramp to the West 407 is still closed, ongoing crash cleanup there as things are really easing on the North 400 heading through Vaughan. The 401 is heavy thanks in part to this new problem, eastbound express to McCowan. Collision blocking two right lanes and causing some delays coming off the 404 DVP as it's slow approaching the 401 both directions. 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
4: Luke Bryan's son, Bo, made his ESPN debut over the weekend. The Franklin, Tennessee teen quarterback led his high school team to a 41-18 win. Luke watched from the stands and called the moment emotional, and he said he couldn't be more proud of Bo. And Riley Green says that he's actively looking for new acting opportunities. He wants to have a big role. He said his dream role is a classic sports movie role. Remake or a Western. And Luke Combs made his voice acting debut over the weekend on Disney Channel's Big City Greens. He voiced Rusty Twang in the season 5 opener. Now Luke tells Billboard magazine it helped that the character stayed pretty true to who he is in real life, so it made it very easy for him. Luke Combs is officially a voice actor, and that is great. And that is the Lowdown.
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6: This crash cleanup continues. 400 northbound ramp to the west, 407. All lanes are still closed as the 400 continues to improve. Can't say the same for the 401 eastbound. It's solid once you pass the 400 because of this collision. East Express McCowan, two right lanes are blocked. And the North DVP improving somewhat, still seeing delays from Don Mills to the 401. We have a collision in Vaughan, right at Keele and Rutherford. Want to avoid that. Needing an oil change or maintenance check? Drop into Mr. Lube Plus Tires. 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Mr. Lube Plus Tires, celebrating 50 years. I'm Dan Dealey. That's Hot Country Traffic.
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